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Like, I love, like, being in love. 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So, like, when you have someone, like, super close to you like that, to me,

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I've been out in front of a dozen dead oceans. I've been 10,000.

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0: Thanks for watching. If you'd like to see more great videos, please subscribe. And if you'd like to see some more of Bria's work,
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0: 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Give me all your money.
1: This is the story of my baker. The meanest.